0: Update broadcast on FM radio from Quy Nhơn. Gia Lai News, Gia Lai with news update broadcast on FM radio from Quy Nhơn. Good evening, everyone, and you're listening to Gia Lai News. The Provincial People's Committee held a hybrid in-person and online meeting this morning to review socio-economic performance in August and the first 8 months of 2026 and set key tasks for September. Socio-economic development continued its upward trend in August and the first 8 months, with most sectors supporting year-on-year growth. Agriculture, forestry, and fishery largely maintained growth in line with the set scenario. The index of industrial production is estimated to have risen 7.84% over the 8-month period. Retail sales and consumer service revenue exceeded 130 trillion VND, a 14.4%. Tourism attracted about 12.41 million visitors, up 24.8%, generating 26.81 trillion VND in revenue, up 24.5%. Exports were estimated at $2.656 billion, up 5%, while imports topped $716 million, up 11.2%. Public investment disbursement reached nearly 63% of the targets assigned by the Prime Minister and over 56% of the Provincial People's Council plan. During the 8 months, the province attracted 198 projects with total registered capital exceeding 180.5 trillion VND, nearly 16.5% above the annual target. Nearly 2,630 new businesses were established with registered capital of more than 39 trillion VND. State project revenue exceeded 20.15 trillion VND, equivalent to 72.3% of the annual estimate, and up 15.8%. Cultural and social affairs also recorded positive results, while security and public order remain stable. Concluding the meeting, Chairman of the Provincial People's Committee Pham Anh Tuấn said conditions are in place for Gia Lai to achieve its 10.2% growth target in 2026. He urged departments and localities to make full use of growth potential, targeting 5% growth in agriculture, more than 15% in industry, over 20% in construction, and about 10% in trade and services, while completing 100% of the public investment disbursement plan. This morning, the Standing Committee of the 13th Gia Lai Provincial People's Council 2026-2031 term held a question and answer and explanation session, both in person and via video conference with 27 communes and wards, to address the issues arising from practical realities and drawing public and voter attention. The session was chaired by Mr. Ralan Chum, Standing Deputy Secretary of the Gia Lai Provincial Party Committee and Chairman of the Provincial People's Council, along with Vice Chairpersons Trương Văn Đạt and Huỳnh Thúy Vân. The explanation session focused on public investment, particularly the results of capital disbursement and settlement. Two groups of issues were raised for questioning: investment in and development of rural transport infrastructure, with a focus on cement supply and the management, use and exploitation of public assets, particularly public housing managed by the Department of Construction. Opening the session, Chairman Ralan Chum asked relevant agencies to analyze and clarify their achievements, shortcomings, and specific corrective measures, particularly the objective and subjective causes and matters falling under the responsibility of agencies ahead. He stressed that each issue must be addressed with specific solutions, a clear roadmap, and a definite implementation deadline, rather than merely proposing general measures or continuing to review and study issues without clearly identifying expected outcomes. Question and answer and explanation sessions held by the Standing Committee of the Provincial People's Council are a form of regular oversight and a democratic forum, highlighting the active role of People's Council deputies and the responsibility of agency leaders in addressing issues of concern to voters and the public. Today, Provincial Interagency Task Force No. 3, led by Senior Colonel Hun Bao Nguyen, Deputy Director of the Yala Provincial Police and Head of the Provincial Police Civil Defense Command, inspected disaster prevention and response efforts for 2026 in Ang Lao and Ang Yung areas. In Ang Lao, the delegation reviewed response plans for flash floods, landslides, flooding and traffic disruptions, as well as the capacity to mobilize personnel, vehicles and supplies under the four-on-the-spot principle. Local authorities were asked to identify vulnerable areas, proactively issue warnings, evacuate residents when necessary, maintain duty shifts and ensure uninterrupted communications. In Anyang, the delegation focused on plans to respond to heavy rainfall and flooding in residential areas along roads and at potential vulnerable facilities. Local authorities were urged to closely monitor rainfall and water levels, promptly issue warnings and address areas at risk of deep flooding and traffic congestion. Concluding the inspection, Senior Colonel Hun Bao Nguyen called on localities to continue reviewing and updating disaster prevention and response plans, drawing lessons from previous years and developing specific response scenarios for each area, including plans to mobilize personnel and equipment. He particularly stressed the need for accurate and up-to-date data to support disaster management and response, including information on residents, high-risk areas, vulnerable sites, available personnel and vehicles, and evacuation locations. This will enable authorities at all levels to quickly assess situations, make the timely decisions, and deploy appropriate resources when disaster occurs. These measures are expected to gradually strengthen disaster prevention and response capacity from an early stage at the grassroots levels, minimize unexpected situations, and reduce losses of life and property among local residents. With advantages in available land and increasingly improved infrastructure, industrial cluster across Yala Province continue to attract new investment. Since the beginning of the year, 20 projects have been attracted to industrial clusters with total residential capital of 1.266 trillion VND, covering about 61 hectares. This represents 75% of the province's 2026 target for attracting investment projects into industrial clusters. Notably, investment in this sector is expected to continue growing with another 11 projects currently completing investment procedures. These projects have a combined expected investment of 3.413 trillion VND and cover about 33.2 hectares. If implemented as scheduled, the projects will provide additional resources for industrial production and improve the efficiencies of land use in industrial clusters. In 2026, Yala aims to attract 27 projects into industrial cluster, contributing to more concentrated industrial development, creating jobs, and increasing production value across the province.
1: More than 567,900 rural households in Yalai Province has been surveyed by the Department of Agriculture and Environment. Of these, 561,800 households, or 98.9%, have assessed a hygiene quota. However, only 219,200 households, or 38.6%, use quota that meet clean quota standards. The disparity is particularly evident between the province's western and eastern areas. The western region has more than 316,300 rural households, but only over 95,700, or 30.2%, have access to standards compliant clean water. The rate in the eastern region is 49.1%. in the western rural areas, which includes many mountainous and ethnic minority communities with fast-turn and scattered population, providing clean water to every household is not simply a matter of infrastructure investment. It also requires sustainable water sources, adequate infrastructure, effective operation and management, and reliable long-term water supply.
0: During the 2026-2030 period, Yala Province plans to develop its fisheries sector in a diversified, modern, and sustainable direction, combining fishing, agriculture, and processing with the protection of aquatic resources and ecological environment. The province will focus on modernizing its fishing fleet and restructuring the fisheries sector, reducing nearshore fishing while improving the efficiency of offshore fishing. At the same time, fishing practices that have significant impact on aquatic resources and the environment will be shifted to more sustainable methods or replaced with alternative livelihoods for fishermen. Efforts to combat illegal, unreported and unregulated fishing, or IUU fishing, will also be strengthened. In aquaculture, Yala will promote intensive farming, diversify farmed species, apply high technology and make effective use of water surfaces at irrigation and hydropower reservoirs. Environmental and disease control will also be strengthened with a focus on improving production efficiency and value. By 2030, the province fishery output is expected to reach about 250,000 tons from capture fisheries and 40,000 tons from aquaculture, contributing to higher incomes and sustainable development of the fisheries-based economy. And that's the end of the news today. Thank you for listening, and goodbye for now.